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2: Current temperature in Dubai 38 degrees Celsius, humidity 46%.
1: Weather update.
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